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1: Good morning, Alana McIntyre here with the latest. The Prime Minister says no Australians have been caught up in the earthquakes that have rocked Indonesia this weekend. A second powerful quake has rocked Indonesia in 24 hours, this time in Sumatra. Thankfully, so far, no injuries have been reported there. At least 47 people have been killed by the 7.7 magnitude quake that struck eastern Indonesia early Saturday morning. Food and on-demand delivery drivers will receive a pay rise from tomorrow. They'll get at least $31.30 an hour after accepting a job in a world first. Alex Veen from the University of Sydney Business School has told the ABC it's unclear if prices will increase for consumers.
2: Whether there'll be a direct cost that will be passed on to consumers remains to be seen. Platforms have had plenty of time to prepare.
1: Pauline Hanson is opposed to the gun buyback scheme that's being announced by Anthony Albanese and the New South Wales Premier. Gun owners in New South Wales are going to be paid up to $10,000 to surrender their firearms following the Bondi terror attack. The local buyback scheme is going ahead in November after other states and territories refused to sign on. And Disney has dropped a trailer for Frozen 3. Anna and Kristoff get married, there's a new villain, and Olaf falls in love. The movie will come out in November next year.
0: Your sport now.
1: Melbourne's Jacob van Ruin set to face MRO scrutiny after collecting a lier, ending his 200th game with a nasty knock. The Demons have kept their top four chances alive with their 76-point win over the Power in Adelaide. Port coach Josh Carr admits losing by big margins the last 2 weeks hurts.
3: And I'm sure that it's really hard for our supporters to watch that, but you still look for green shoes.
1: The Hawks and the Pies have played out a second draw in the same season, and the Lions recorded a 42-point victory over the Suns at the Gabba.
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9: Possible showers today on the waters. Northerly winds to 15 knots, seas below 1 metre. Top temps ranging from 13 in the Clare Valley to 18 in Port Augusta. Tomorrow, partly cloudy with top temps ranging from 15 in the Clare Valley to 19 in Port Augusta.
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0: Vegas is the city that never sleeps. 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
1: Yeah, gee, that's an interesting perspective on world affairs. 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Is that some kind of record?
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1: Hi there, Alana McIntyre here with the latest. The federal government is moving ahead with a gun buyback scheme following the Bondi Beach terror attack. New South Wales will be the first state to launch the scheme in November. So far, though, most other states are not locked in. The Prime Minister says it's about preventing any future massacres.
2: There are more guns in Australia today than there were at the time of dealing with the Port Arthur gun buyback that occurred under the Howard government.
1: Queensland and Victoria have rejected the plan. A second powerful quake has been recorded in Indonesia, this time thousands of k's away from the first near Sumatra. No injuries have been reported there so far. At least 47 people have died in eastern Indonesia, where people are still trapped after a magnitude 7.7 quake struck. Hawaii is preparing for what could be its first hurricane to hit the Big Island in more than 150 years. Heavy rain and powerful winds are spreading over Hawaii thanks to Hurricane Lala. Four teenagers have been arrested after an allegedly stolen car attempted to flee police, ending up bogged near a fast food restaurant in Melbourne. Richard Marles is in Papua New Guinea today, where he's strengthening ties with PNG's PM and Defence Minister. The Bluey movie trailer has fans divided, with the characters moving into 3D for the film due to come out in 12 months. And the Logies get underway this evening in Sydney.
0: Your sport. Now.
1: The Hawks and the Pies have played out a second draw this season, with Hawthorn's Dylan Moore's kick falling short after the siren, while Melbourne's Jacob Van Ruin set to face MRO scrutiny after a nasty knock with Alir Alir. It left him concussed and ended the Port Stars' 200th game. The Demons have kept their top four chances alive with the 76-point victory over the Power. Coach Stephen King says he just wanted to make sure the side enjoyed working together.
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11: Possible showers today on the waters. Northerly winds to 15 knots, seas below 1 metre. Top temps ranging from 13 in the Clare Valley to 18 in Port Augusta. Tomorrow, partly cloudy with top temps ranging from 15 in the Clare Valley to 19 in Port Augusta.
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0: You wake up on the floor of your hotel room, a half-eaten burger in one hand. Sunlight is piercing through the curtains. Your voice is gone. 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And somehow, you've got to do it all again for day two at the iHeartRadio Music Festival 2026.
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1: Hi there, Alana McIntyre here with the latest. As the federal government and New South Wales government formally announced the largest gun buyback scheme in decades, One Nation and the Nationals are both fighting against the changes that have been introduced in response to the Bondi Beach terror attack. National Senator Bridget McKenzie says her party will introduce a bill this week to scrap the firearms laws, arguing they will not make Australia safer.
2: They will not deal with the anti-Semitism that drove that massacre. What we want to see is a just system, one that addresses illegal guns that are on our streets.
1: Hawaii is bracing for the first hurricane in more than 150 years. Wind speeds are set to reach 140 k's an hour on the main island, thanks to Hurricane Lala. Hawaii Governor Josh Green has told people to stay home as it approaches.
3: This is an enormous storm. We have not had a hurricane make landfall in quite some time, so none of us really have experienced this.
1: A second powerful earthquake has rocked Indonesia in 24 hours, this time in Sumatra. Thankfully, so far, no injuries have been reported, but at least 47 people have died after a 7.7 magnitude quake struck eastern Indonesia early Saturday. Uber Eats and DoorDash drivers will be some of thousands of Australians who get a pay rise tomorrow. Delivery drivers will be paid a minimum $31.30 an hour. DoorDash says it's not planning price increases as a result.
0: Your sport. Now.
1: In AFL, the Hawks and the Pies have played out a second draw in the same season, with Dylan Moore's kick falling short after the siren. Collingwood coach Craig McRae says he's just so proud of the group.
4: It's always hard to know how to react after a draw, but I thought we won a lot of things tonight. And the scoreboard wasn't one of them, but we won a lot of things.
1: And in Darwin, the Aussies are on the brink of a first ever test defeat to Bangladesh. The Aussies trailed by 26 runs with 4 wickets remaining.
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9: Tom Benning here, your federal member for Grey. 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
13: Possible showers today on the waters. Northerly winds to 15 knots, seas below 1 metre. Top temps ranging from 13 in the Clare Valley to 18 in Port Augusta. Tomorrow, partly cloudy with top temps ranging from 15 in the Clare Valley to 19 in Port Augusta.
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1: I'm John Fabris. Gun buyback's been formally adopted in New South Wales, where the Premier's predicting it to cost hundreds of millions shared with the Commonwealth. Today, the PM announced the scheme yet to be fostered by other states and territories.
2: The fact is, there are more guns in Australia today than there were at the time of dealing with the Port Arthur gun buyback.
1: Hurricane Lala's now not expected to make landfall on Hawaii's Big Island, but it's still likely to hit hard. Atmospheric scientist Dr. Alison Nugent was asked on Fox whether wind or rain will have the greatest fallout.
3: They could both be equally impactful. Maybe the wind more so because we're not used to it, but those rainfall totals are exceptional if those come to pass.
1: And the world's ugliest dog contest has been held in California. This attendee checked out the front runners.
4: The hairless dogs, those ones, I do think they are ugly. But the pugs are so ugly, they're cute.
1: A pug rescue was crowned the winner.
0: Your sport. Now.
5: The penultimate round of the AFL continues shortly. GWS facing off against West Coast at Engie Stadium. Eagles coach Andrew McQualter reckons the Giants are a powerful outfit despite their misfiring season.
6: Got some struggles through their midfield in terms of injury. They know their system inside out. So what they will do is replace players and they'll come in and plug and play.
5: Western Bulldogs tackle Carlton at Marvel. Across town at the G, the Bombers to battle the Swans. Hawthorn and Collingwood have played out a dramatic draw for the second time this season, finishing up at 92 apiece. Melbourne could be without Jacob Van Rooyen for the start of the finals campaign. The forward swinging arm collecting power defender Alia in the D's 76-point win in Adelaide. In the AFLW, North Melbourne, Richmond and the Western Bulldogs notching wins. And Australia staring down defeat against Bangladesh on day four of the test in Darwin. The Aussies 7 for 243 coming off lunch in their second innings, leading the visitors' first knock by 15. And that's Sport of Harrison Freve.
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14: Possible showers today on the waters. Northerly winds to 15 knots, seas below 1 metre. Top temps ranging from 13 in the Clare Valley to 18 in Port Augusta. Tomorrow, partly cloudy with top temps ranging from 15 in the Clare Valley to 19 in Port Augusta.
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1: I'm John Fabris. Indonesia's earthquake death tolls jumped to 47 as rescue teams search for any survivors under building rubble. 21-year-old Gladys Victoria from the Netherlands is living in the main quake zone on the island of Flores.
2: I was trying to hide under my kitchen table, which is what I've always been taught as a kid on primary school.
1: One Nation leader, Pauline Hanson's leading the charge against a gun buyback officially instituted today to start in New South Wales in November as a response to the Bondi terror attack.
3: Look at the people that we have brought into the country. Look at the radicals. Look at the numbers that are on the watch list. This is what we should be going after, not law-abiding Australians.
1: On News 24, the ACT is the only other state or territory appearing willing to sign up. And Australia's government's put the brakes on processing working holiday visas as it reviews immigration. Minister Tony Burke addressing the situation this morning.
4: They're still being processed, but they are being processed more slowly than they were previously.
0: Your sport. Now.
5: AFL action getting underway at NG Stadium a short time ago where the Giants are up against West Coast. Western Bulldogs and Carlton front up at Marvel in a battle between 9th and 10th. Dogs coach Luke Beveridge wary of a well-balanced Blues outfit.
6: The key is making sure that we mitigate their intercept and build-up opportunity. They're really patient out of their back end and they can make you chase uncontested marks. But they're quite aggressive. They'll play through the corridor.
5: The Bombers and Swans to meet later at the MCG. In the AFLW, Essendon trails Brisbane by 54 points in the third quarter. The Crows up by 14 against Sydney in the third term. Australia 8 for 274 in its second knock against Bangladesh on day four of the top end test. The Aussies desperate to build on their 46-run lead with the visitors still to bat again. And the Hockey Roos have opened their World Cup campaign with a 2-0 victory over Japan. The Kookaburras begin their tournament tonight against Ireland. That's sport. I'm Harrison Freve.
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13: Possible showers today on the waters. Northerly winds to 15 knots, seas below 1 metre. Top temps ranging from 13 in the Clare Valley to 18 in Port Augusta. Tomorrow, partly cloudy with top temps ranging from 15 in the Clare Valley to 19 in Port Augusta.
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1: I'm John Fabris. The PM has his first sign-up for the National Gun Buyback Scheme, with New South Wales to activate it from November.
2: I'll continue to work constructively with states and territories. They will make their own decisions under our federation system.
1: It was devised in the wake of the Bondi terror attack. Former police officers are being recruited as reservists to plug some of Victoria's 1,500 cop deficit. Commissioner Mike Bush hails the scheme as freeing up the force from admin to get back onto the front line.
3: It enables us to bring down the crime that we're struggling with here in Victoria.
1: And the jury's out whether a hurricane will make landfall on Hawaii's Big Island for the first time in 155 years. Specialist Brian Norcross telling Fox even if it slips past, Hurricane Lala will still pack a powerful wind and rain punch.
4: I don't think it's going to make landfall. I think it's going to slide by. Unless it does something really weird, it's going to miss landfall. It's going to miss its chance in the record book.
0: Your sport. Now.
5: Not even a century from Cam Green could rescue Australia in the top end test. The Aussies bundled out for 284 in their second knock against Bangladesh.
6: Bangladesh need 57 runs to complete their first ever test victory in Australia.
5: The action thanks to seven, and the visitors have just wrapped it up with 9 wickets to spare. In the AFL, where the Giants are leading the Eagles by 34 points in the third quarter at NG Stadium, Carlton looking to cement a spot in wildcard round with a win over the Western Bulldogs. The Dogs without inspirational skipper Marcus Fontempelli, but Blues caretaker Josh Fraser warning his side against complacency.
7: Really, he's a really, really important player to them, one of the champions of the game. But having said that, been involved in teams before where you face similar challenges with opposition star players out and others around.
5: And Alex Divinor and Rinky Hishikata have won their round of 64 matches at the Cincinnati Open. Talia Gibson to take to the court against world number one Aryna Sabalenka early tomorrow. That's sport. I'm Harrison Freeve.
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0: Magic weather.
15: Cloudy this afternoon, on the waters, southeasterly to 15 knots and seas below 1 metre. Your overnight lows ranging from 5 in the Clare Valley to 7 in Port Augusta. And for your Monday, possible showers on the water, northeasterly to 15 knots and seas around 1 metre. Your top temps tomorrow ranging from 15 in the Clare Valley to 19 in Port Augusta.
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1: I'm John Fabris, 51's now. The death toll from the large earthquake in the Flores region of Indonesia. The governor of the area is trying to organise food and water for the many displaced.
2: We're also trying to get blankets, tents and other necessities because many families are sleeping outside due to the ongoing aftershocks.
1: On Al Jazeera, New South Wales is now the sole signatory to the National Gun Buyback Scheme evolving from the Bondi terror attack. Graham Park from Shooters Union Australia claiming on the ABC, the Minns government's deflecting from its failure to tackle terrorism.
3: For firearm owners, the amounts being offered are so bad that it just equates to state-sanctified theft. It's outrageous.
1: And Victoria's Premier's election pledge of recruiting ex-police officers to serve as reservists has been doubled to 400. Ben Carroll aims to lift the admin load on a depleted force.
4: This will free up police to be on the beat and on the street doing what they need to do, detecting and stopping crime.
0: Your sport. Now.
5: The top end test has wrapped up with Bangladesh creating history down under.
6: There it is, and what a magical moment. The Giant Slayers have beaten Australia in Australia for the first time. Congratulations, Bangladesh.
5: The wrap up there on Fox Sports. The Tigers cruising to a 9-wicket victory after being set just 57 runs. Cam Green, a bright spot in an underwhelming Aussie performance, notching his third test 100.
7: I think I just went back to what I used to do back in the day. I think I've just been chopping and changing a little bit recently. So, it's nice to just go back to what worked.
5: Let's go around the grounds in the AFL now, where the Giants ahead of West Coast by 47 points late in the final quarter at Engie Stadium. In the second term at Marvel, it's Carlton trailing the Bulldogs by 5, the Bombers and Swans colliding at the MCG. And in AFLW, the Lions have sealed an 85-37 win over Essendon, while the Swans have downed the Crows by 8 points. And that's sport. I'm Harrison Preeve.
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13: Cloudy this afternoon. On the waters, southeasterly to 15 knots and seas below 1 metre. Your overnight lows ranging from 5 in the Clare Valley to 7 in Port Augusta. And for your Monday, possible showers. On the water, northeasterly to 15 knots and seas around 1 metre. Your top temps tomorrow ranging from 15 in the Clare Valley to 19 in Port Augusta.
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0: Okay, nobody panic. 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
1: Fixable?
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1: What?
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2: I'm John Fabris. Teams in Indonesia are scouring building rubble for earthquake survivors. The death toll's risen to at least 51. This woman, one of many thousands who fled their homes.
3: My house was shaking violently. Things were falling everywhere. I'm traumatized. Even here, the ground shook again and we ran once more.
2: Translation on Al Jazeera. A gun buyback's been formally adopted in New South Wales. The Premier's predicted to cost hundreds of millions shared with the Commonwealth. Today, the PM announced the state joining the scheme, yet to be fostered by other states and territories.
4: The fact is, there are more guns in Australia today than there were at the time of dealing with the Port Arthur gun buyback.
2: And the world's ugliest dog contest has been held in California. This attendee checked out the front runners.
5: The hairless dogs, those ones, I do think they are ugly. But the pugs are so ugly, they're cute.
2: A pug rescue was crowned the winner.
1: Your sport. Now.
6: Bangladesh has defeated Australia by 9 wickets on day 4 of the Test match in Darwin. The Tigers clinching their first Test victory down under. Hassan Mahmood named player of the match for his 9-wicket haul.
7: We keep on our mind that whatever has happened, just be on yourself and follow the process and don't think about the outcome. Whatever happened, we have to go like play for the 5 days.
6: Aussie skipper Pat Cummins admitting to 7 they were outplayed with both bat and ball.
8: I think they... Yeah, our played us in all facets, really. I thought they were really patient and quite disciplined. And, once we're behind, it was really hard to get back.
6: The Giants have kept their slim AFL wildcard hopes alive with a 111-57 victory over West Coast at NG Stadium. It's a tight encounter at Marvel. The Dogs leading the Blues by 6 points a short time ago in the third quarter. Action underway at the MCG. It's the Swans leading Essendon by 12 in the early exchanges. And in AFLW, Brisbane, Sydney and Port Adelaide notching wins this afternoon. That's sport. I'm Harrison Freeve.
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1: Magic weather.
17: Cloudy this afternoon. Onber waters, southeasterly to 15 knots and seas below 1 metre. Your overnight lows ranging from 5 in Maclure Valley to 7 in Port Augusta. And for your Monday, possible showers. Onber water, northeasterly to 15 knots and seas around 1 metre. Your top temps tomorrow ranging from 15 in Maclure Valley to 19 in Port Augusta.
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0: Vegas is the city that never sleeps. 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
6: Hi, I'm Hannah Davies. Brisbane has opened its AFLW campaign with an 85-37 win over Essendon. Lions veteran Dakota Davidson booting 4 goals. The fast-finishing Swans beat the Crows 61-53. A couple of upsets in the NRLW this afternoon. Canberra defeated Newcastle 25-18. West Tigers down the Warriors 30-22. And the Hockeyroos have opened their World Cup campaign with a 2-0 victory over Japan. Australia's next game is against the host, the Netherlands, on Tuesday.
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0: around Australia. This is True Crime Tonight, and we're on every Sunday night. I'm Michelle Laurie. I'm here with my producers, Matthew and Ruby.
1: Hi. And you forgot it was actually Matt.
0: That's right. And on this show, it's Matt.
2: We're trying something new this week.
0: Just trying
2: to know.
0: Cool new moniker.
2: Yeah. And if you've got an opinion about it, please leave us a voicemail on our True Crime hotline. You can find a link to that in any Australian True Crime episode show notes.
0: Awesome.
2: That's what Claire this week has done for us.
3: Hi, Matthew, Ruby and Michelle. Love the show. I'd like to recommend a brilliant documentary which is available on Stan, which is called The Cape. And it's about the disappearance of a father and son in the croc-infested waters of Cape York about 20 years ago. Some of the words I'd use to describe it would be intriguing, haunting, spiritual, and a slice of Australian life and culture that most of us never get to see. So highly recommended, and enjoy.
0: Claire is so good at this. She's literally left me with nothing left to say. Because I think all of those things about this documentary called The Cape, I don't know if you've seen it, Ruby, but I think you would like it because it's such an, I think anyone would like it, but it's such an interesting, as she said, slice of life. You see how some people live in Australia that we don't, most of us don't even realise exist. And they're living up in the Cape, in Cape York, and they're fisher people, they're families who've licenses to fish up there. So like one guy was saying, it costs them over $100,000 a month just to run the boat. But obviously they make more than that fishing. Like there's enormous amounts of money flowing through the hands of these people who live. To look at them, you would think they don't have a dollar to their names. You would think these poor people have no money. They're living in huts, shacks, caravans. It's a really rough way to live, but they love it. They're not there because they have to be there. They're there because they love the way of life. So I couldn't agree more. And we spoke to the producer of the episode, and she was like us. She's a producer from Sydney who's gone up to make this documentary in the cave. Actually, let's play you a little bit of the trailer. You'll get the vibes.
4: It's a sordid tale involving two fishing families from the far, far north. Father and son, Bevan and Brad Simmons, were last seen in Cape York.
5: My role, from an investigative perspective, is this a kosher disappearance or is there potential for third-party involvement?
6: It was a turbulent history between the two fishing families.
7: This family has been associated with suspicion for many, many years.
1: So we're under the impression these people were killed, not eaten by crocodiles?
0: Well, this is the issue because they spend so much of the documentary saying, oh, everything up here wants to kill you, genuinely. It is crocs and sharks and snakes and...
2: It's the Australia that people talk about, actually.
0: It is.
2: You know when people say, like, oh, you're from Australia, like
0: yeah.
2: Everything there tries to kill you and really you're just from Melbourne.
0: Right? You go, no, I don't know, the number 96 tram gets a bit leery every now and then, but it's really pretty good. But you're right, I've met young professional people in London who've said, oh, I'd never go there. I'm too scared of all the things that will kill me.
2: But this is the place they're talking about.
0: This is the thing,
2: yeah.
0: So anyway, these some people go missing. It's a man and his small child, and this is the question. Did they were out fishing? So was it an accident? One of the God knows how many accidents could happen in that environment in a tinny out fishing. Or then a lot of people say, no way, this guy was too experienced, the weather was good. And there's all, you know, some family politics, the wife's family, there's a lot of competition up there for spots and a lot of rivalry between the families that have been there for generations. So there are some people who think there was foul play, but certainly no one's ever been charged or convicted of murder. It's very sad because the fella comes across as a really lovely guy and then his little boy's with him. So it's definitely a tragedy.
2: So Brad and Bevan Simmons.
0: Mm.
2: So I could only imagine there'd just be such a tiny amount of people who actually live in that community.
0: This is it.
2: So you're saying even though in such a small community there still are like warring factions?
0: Oh, yeah.
2: Yeah.
0: You know what it reminds me of? That other story from Larimer. Larimer's this town in the middle of Australia. It's got a population of about 18 people or something, and a man has disappeared there, suspected murdered. Also similar in that it's such a slice of Australiana. It's there's a lot of it to love just in the way people talk. Like this policeman, he works up there and he's going, oh, you know, and as soon as they know you're there, they get on the blower. And I think, oh, geez, I haven't heard anyone say they got on the blower in a long time. And it's charming in that way, the way everyone is I find very charming. So, yes, it is a tragedy, but there are a lot of great characters involved as well. The Cape is on Stan.
1: Well, I have Stan and I'm going to watch it.
0: Oh, it's so good and it's so well made. And the producers, one of the producers, Michael Ware, is an Australian war journalist. He's sort of retired from that now, from the field, and he's making documentary films, but he was in Afghanistan and Iraq and stuff. So very cool people behind it and very cool product is The Cape on Stan. Coming up on True Crime Tonight, we're going to talk to a bank robber. There's a documentary about this bloke as well and his exploits on Netflix. We'll talk more about that during the interview. But Stephen Myers was part of a bank robbing gang, I'm going to say, and the way he talks about it makes you want to join.
2: Mm.
0: Yeah, that's coming up shortly on True Crime Tonight.
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5: What's going on? 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And we wouldn't be serving you a cat's eye track without a dance trend. Animal is everywhere right now, with fans jumping on the choreography. It's giving claws. Here's Cat's Eye with Animal.

0: What's going on? It's Petho here on TikTok Trending, and I'm bringing you the songs you've heard 30 seconds of on your TikTok and playing you the whole damn thing. Olivia Rodrigo's favorite crime is being used by creators who start out acting sad and then turn it into positive vibes. Here's Olivia Rodrigo with Favorite Crime.
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6: 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I grew up in the country, and I know how important it is to have someone fighting for your patch in Canberra. 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

0: 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Sunlight is piercing through the curtains. Your voice is gone. 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

0: Jamie says it's the friendly staff. 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

0: 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We know about the Great Lincoln Gap Tanks tyre fire of 2023.
1: Yeah, keep those water hoses going for about another 3 to 4 weeks. 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Possibly some aerial bombers?
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6: Morning, I'm Jackie Lim. A drink driver caught on the York Peninsula has recorded a blood alcohol reading more than five times the legal limit. Police stopped a ute on Heritage Drive at Wallaroo just before 1am on Sunday morning for a random breath test. The 41-year-old local man allegedly returned a reading of 0.258. Checks also revealed he was disqualified from driving. He's lost his licence for a further 12 months and will face court at a later date. Port Augusta police are investigating the theft of a car following a break-in at a local home. Police allege suspects forced entry to a property on Inner Street sometime between August 9 and 14 before stealing a black 2016 Holden ute from the premises. The vehicle was taken without registration plates attached. Farmers across regional South Australia are being encouraged to apply for a new round of grants to strengthen bushfire preparedness ahead of the coming fire season. The state government has opened applications for $500,000 in farm firefighting unit funding, with grants of up to $5,000 available for firefighting units and equipment. The program was reinstated by the state government and has already supported around 850 recipients and funded nearly 1,500 pieces of equipment. Applications close September 18. And Moonta's popular tourist railway is edging closer to reopening. It follows 5 months in lockdown, with around 25 volunteers turning out for a busy bee last week. Work included restoring rolling stock, the railway station and 4 kilometres of track. The railway has been closed since February, when the National Trust of South Australia suspended the Moonta Branch Committee. Following a recent settlement, volunteers are back on site. There's still no timeline for when passengers will be able to ride the railway again.
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7: Good morning, I'm Britt Anglin. Police in Melbourne are investigating the circumstances surrounding the death of a 37-year-old man shortly after his arrest at Clayton Station. Authorities say he was tasered while advancing towards officers with a knife. He collapsed at the scene and was unable to be revived. Meantime, in Tasmania, authorities are looking into the death of a man in custody at the Hobart Reception Prison. Staff reportedly found him unresponsive in his cell. He'd been arrested the previous afternoon in relation to a wounding incident. The TGA has put influencers on notice after a major seizure of illegal performance and appearance-enhancing products in New South Wales. The drugs regulator alleges the steroids and peptides were imported, relabeled and destined to be sold online. Those caught trading in unapproved goods can be hit with jail time and fines in the millions of dollars. And Deborah Malman's become the first Indigenous person to be inducted into the Logies Hall of Fame. The late Sam Neill was posthumously awarded Best Actor less than a month after his death, while Sam Pang took home the coveted Gold Logie.
1: Your sport. Now.
7: Moving on to sport now, and Australia could swing the axe following an historic 9-wicket test loss to Bangladesh in Darwin. The top order struggled as the Tigers pounced to claim their first victory on Aussie soil. And skipper Pat Cummins says the batting struggles aren't a one-off.
0: It's one test, but it's also a little bit of a trend as well. So it's trying to work out, you know, do you need to intervene now or do you let it play out and you think it's the way forward.
7: And that is the latest in news and sport.
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11: Good morning and happy Monday. Showers today and on the waters, southeasterly to 15 knots and seas around 1 metre. Your top 10s today, Clare Valley 14, Wyala you're looking at 17, Port Pirie, Port Augusta, York Peninsula and Roxby Downs you're looking at 18. If you're heading to Adelaide today, showers in the top of 18. And for your Tuesday, showers with top 10s ranging from 17 in the Clare Valley to 21 in Port Augusta.
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11: Happy Monday. I hope you had a fantastic weekend. It is the 17th of August today. I had a pretty good weekend myself. What did I get up to? Oh, that's right. Hannah and I, we broadcasted from the 55th Wyala show on Saturday. So if you headed there on the weekend, I hope you had a fantastic time. Also, some incredible local events that happened in the Spencer Gulf region this weekend, so there's plenty to do. A lot of sport on as well, which is fantastic to see. Speaking of sport, we're going to get your local footy updates in your 7 o'clock hour, the 60-second local footy update and your Gossip Girl. Everything Logies today, and shout out to a very popular TV show. I'll talk about this later on. We've got number one in the history of Australian TV. Well deserved. I'll give you a little bit of a hint if you didn't watch the Logies last night. It's nice, it's different, it's unusual. It's not bad for me. Not bad for me at all. Big show on the way. We're also celebrating National Science Week. But up next, we spoke to cousin Tino last week. Steve and I, when Steve filled in for Kaylin. And, well, Steve asked him the age-old question. Something about his beautiful, luscious hair. We'll replay that one straight after Alex Warren. It's Fever Dream here on Magic 105.9. Happy Monday. How good's this song? Good morning.

0: Alex Warren. It's Magic 105.9. It's 11 past 6 and your birthday bowls, that's coming up in your 8 o'clock hour. We're doubling your odds or doubling your cash, so stick around for that. More details still to come. And talking all things Logies, if you didn't watch it last night, Sam Pang took out the gold Logie. We'll hear a little bit from him later on, but right now it's time for this.
1: 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Replay.
0: Spoke to the great Cosentino on Friday. Steve and I, well, we spoke to him, and I've heard he's very good live. My parents have seen him live a couple of years back when I was a kid, and they said he was fantastic. You always hear good reviews about Cosentino. And, well, he's bringing his new show Tricked to the Spencer Gulf. He's hitting Whyalla this week. How good's that? At the Middleback Arts Centre this Thursday, 20th of August. And then he'll be hitting Port Pirie the week after at the Northern Arts Festival. But he's very popular in parts of the world like Asia. Oh, and I kind of wanted to know why. If you missed out, here it is.
2: Good morning. Thank you for having me on, guys.
3: Now, Christian, one of my favourite things about you, besides your ability to do all these tricks, if you like, is your hair. Does the hair bring you superpowers, and would you ever cut it at any point?
2: I will. Oh. You know, I was thinking about cutting it recently because my last tour was a best of. It was a 10-year tour,
3: yes.
2: Being in the industry for 10 years. And I thought, well, what am I going to do next? And one of the things I wanted to do was cut my hair. And then I got tricked out of it, not to do it. So, but no, I think it will happen eventually, one day.
3: Right.
2: But no superpowers not like Superman. So no superpowers from the hairdo.
3: Okay,
0: hey, Cos, I was just reading a bit about you, and mate, you're obviously very popular in what you do, but you're really popular in parts of the world like Asia. What's going on in Asia that makes you so popular?
2: Why Asia? Why do they like you? good question. Well, first off, my TV show, I had a TV series there, a really big TV series that plays in like 22 different countries, but 50 million viewers per night, which sounds like unreasonable, like impossible. But you take, like, for example, the Philippines, there's 300 million people, Indonesia. So it airs in all those different Southeast Asian regions. So huge TV series that's still playing to this day. So, like, 4 or 5 years later. Because of that, that's been great. But also, in those countries, magic is very well received. They have a sense of mystery about them. I think in Western cultures, we very much want to always know how things are done or figure things out or have to know how the universe works, whereas their culture is a little bit more mysterious in the way that they're accepting of, well, we don't know how everything works, and that's okay, that's great. So magic really kind of taps into that. And so it's really big business there. That would be, I guess, the reasons if I had to kind of try and analyze it.
3: Yeah, okay. Right. And speaking of us Aussies wanting to know how tricks work, I often see books or videos, whatever, where tricks and illusions are explained. Does that annoy people like you that are in the industry, if you know what I mean?
2: Well, I actually have my own book where I teach how to do magic.
3: Oh, right.
2: It's a no. They're under educational purposes. I think it's a great thing, to get kids into magic, or, everyone should know, a good joke, a good magic trick.
3: Yeah.
2: What I don't like is when you see it on social media where they don't even show the trick first. They just show you the secret. Like, they kind of just show you behind the scenes. And that's all for views and clicks, and which, I kind of get it. I don't know. Like, I think if you're really sincere about what you're doing, you're not keeping the secret to say to people, well, I'm definitely not me, to say to people, look how clever I am, and you're not. You're not keeping it for that reason. You're keeping it to keep the mystery alive. I mean, the same reason why, and I'll be careful when I say this, why we have Santa Claus and the Easter Bunny. You know what I mean? Like, just imagine running around on social media saying things about Santa Claus. I don't know. Is that cool? I don't think that's cool.
3: Not at all.
2: There you go. Like, isn't that a beautiful thing when you were a child? And,
3: correct.
2: You believed in Santa Claus. That's a magical, that's really magical.
3: Yeah.
2: And to have that pulled away from you, if you see it from that, in that kind of lens, it's pretty kind of sad, isn't it?
0: Mm. Yeah. Now, Cos, good thing is you've performed in our beautiful part of South Australia, the Spencer Gulf. Do you have any fond memories of your time here, my friend?
2: I do. People ask me, you know, you've traveled around the world, you spend all this time in these countries and seeing your TV shows, we're traveling through Asia. How wonderful. I'm like, yeah, I get to see a hotel and and the inside of the theater. So if you want to know about the theater, come and talk to me. If you want to know about the best hotels, I'm your man. But besides that, it's not as glamorous as people think. You're literally in the venue, 16-hour day, setting up, rehearsing, performing, packing, next venue. Mm. It's that tight. Yeah, unfortunately.
0: Hey, Coz, for anyone that hasn't seen you live, what can they expect, and especially from your brand new show, Tricked, what can the audiences really look forward to?
2: You know, it's interesting because I spend all this time trying to think about like how I would describe the show to a listener, and it's so hard, and then I go to Seth and I explain it, and then people say, oh, it's so different to what we expected in a good way. And I'm like, oh, what do you mean? They're like, oh, it was so much funnier than we thought, or there's so much more interaction. Or, but the way I do describe it is it's an illusion show, grand illusion. So people appearing and disappearing and levitating and teleporting, close-up magic, shot on multiple camera angles, shown on multiple different TV screens, so very intricate, detailed dexterity with cards and coins, Rubik's cubes. And then lots of interaction. It's super, like more than 50% of the show involves people coming up on stage and helping me out if they choose to. Because I know like, well, yeah, well, I like that too. So they can get involved. And then, you know, there's the beautiful lighting and the costumes and the sound design. And it's pretty spectacular in that regard. And it's, you know what I would say? Expect the unexpected.
0: Okay.
2: Well, that's honestly what I would say. Because it's different for everybody. And some people get different things out of it.
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0: Showers in the region today with top temps ranging from 14 degrees in the Clare Valley to 18 degrees in Port Augusta. 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It's a wake-up call with Caitlin and Josh. Let's have a look at your current temps where it's 11 degrees in Port Pirie, Port Augusta and Wyalla. You're both looking at 12. And in Clare, well, it's 9 degrees. Up next, an Australian rocker has called out one of the biggest podcasters in the world, Joe Rogan. I'll let you know what's happened there, but right now, Irrelevant Pink.

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1: It's Magic 105.9, 25 past 6, and we're celebrating all things National Science Week this week. We are talking to a scientist later on in the 8 o'clock hour. Her name is Maria Roberto. She's a sleep scientist, and I'm going to have a chat to her. I'm going to ask her why white noise is so popular. And before that, we'll touch on all things Logies, where we'll have a listen back to the beautiful speech for Sam Neill, who passed away last month. But right now, Australian rocker Adam Thompson. You might know him from this band. Chocolate Starfish. He's called out one of the biggest podcasters in the world, Joe Rogan. After the US podcaster, he's allegedly mocked a video created to raise awareness about petrol sniffing in a remote Aboriginal community. So during a recent podcast, allegedly Joe Rogan and guest Andrew Wilson, they laughed at the clip and incorrectly described it as an Australian government campaign. But the video was actually created through a grassroots music workshop in Warburton, which is in Western Australia, in partnership with Indigenous community members and health organisations Red Dust. The young participants wrote and performed the song themselves to address petrol sniffing, a serious issue that has affected many remote communities. And Adam Thompson, he's the frontman for Chocolate Starfish, says that the program was about giving children a voice, building pride and helping them create something meaningful. Indigenous Services Australia director, his name is Tony Shaw. He's called out Joe Rogan's as well and said that his reaction is disgraceful, saying the podcast had mocked children without understanding what the actual context is. Adam Thompson says he's inviting Joe Rogan to educate himself before passing judgment, and he also hopes the controversy can become an opportunity to show the music and the community-led programs, which can actually help young people tackle difficult issues. Good on him. Good on him. Again, it's, you know, it's like when we work in radio, it's like we need the full facts. And if you got Joe Rogan, who's a massive influence, not just in America, but in Australia as well, all around the world, shows a little bit of a bad light, especially in our remote communities and Australia in general. So shout out to Adam Thompson for stepping up. It's Magic 105.9.
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9: Morning, I'm Jackie Lim.
0: A Corn woman has been caught drink driving after allegedly recording a blood alcohol reading nearly six times the legal limit. Police stopped a vehicle on Railway Terrace just before 6 p.m. on Saturday evening for a routine breath test. The 50-year-old local driver allegedly returned a reading of 0.284. She'll face court at a later date. Tradies and employers are being urged to take measures to protect themselves and their workers from unseen cancer-causing hazards. Cancer Council's Melissa Treby says some workplace risks like asbestos, silica dust or diesel emissions aren't always obvious.
9: It's really important that workers are aware of the possible risks and what they can do to mitigate those. And you can find out all this information by searching workplace cancer on the Cancer Council Australia website.
0: Roxby Downs has the lowest diagnosis rate in the state, coming in 23% below average. Some of the state's smaller schools are getting even smaller, with new figures showing just six students are enrolled at Robertstown Primary School. The school has lost almost 90% of its enrolment since 2008, making it the state's smallest campus. Woomera Area School now has just eight students, while Brinkworth Primary has 10 and Stansbury Primary 17. Despite the declining numbers, the Education Department says the future of public schools is determined by local communities, not a minimum enrolment threshold. And South Australia is defying a national downturn, recording a 20% surge in first home buyer loans. SA and Tassie were the only states to experience quarterly growth. The average SA first home buyer loan was just over $578,000.
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10: Morning, I'm Britt Aylin. A man's died after a standoff with police at a Melbourne train station. Officers responded to reports of a man with a knife just after seven last night. Authorities say he was tasered and arrested before collapsing at the scene, unable to be revived. Meantime, in Hobart, a professional standards investigation has been launched into the death of a man in a prison reception centre. He'd been taken into custody in relation to a wounding incident before staff reportedly found him unresponsive in his cell. There's a push for our federal government to move to fixed four-year terms, with a report arguing the current three-year election cycle is making it harder to tackle major reforms. The group Four-Year Terms Australia claims making the switch could deliver up to $93 billion in economic benefits. And Sam Pang's been crowned Australia's most popular TV personality at the 66th TV Week Logie Awards. The Front Bar and Have You Been Paying Attention host beat out six other Aussie faves, including five-time nominee Julia Morris and her I'm a Celebrity co-host Robert Irwin. He was handed the Gold Logie by TV veteran Magda Szczepanski in character as Sharon Strzelecki.
8: Your sport. Now.
10: In sport, West's Tigers have slumped to an eighth consecutive defeat in the NRL, going down 24-22 to the Dragons at Combank Stadium, while the Knights have locked in a finals berth with a 36-26 win over the Titans in Newcastle. And the AFL's top 10's now locked in after last night's dramatic draw between Carlton and the Western Bulldogs. The Blues kicking goal in the dying stages to leave the scores locked at 82 apiece. Sydney and GWS took out yesterday's other matches. That's the latest in news and sport.
11: 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From the coast of the Outback, here's your local weather update.
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1: Good morning and happy Monday. Showers today and on the waters, southeasterly to 15 knots and seas around 1 metre. Your top temps today, Clare Valley 14, Whyalla you're looking at 17, Port Pirie, Port Augusta, York Peninsula and Roxby Downs you're looking at 18. If you're heading to Adelaide today, showers in the top of 18. And for your Tuesday, showers with top temps ranging from 17 in the Clare Valley to 21 in Port Augusta.
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1: If you're a Disney fan, especially Marvel, you would have seen on the weekend that the brand new trailer for Avengers Doomsday came out. I know when I refreshed my phone on Saturday afternoon, it was the first thing that popped up in my feed, and I'm pretty sure I watched that trailer at least, I'd say, 17 times on the weekend, maybe more. I even watched it a couple of times this morning, just quietly. Your Gossip Girl, that's coming up. We're talking all things Avengers Doomsday because an Australian actor has hinted that he potentially might be making a cameo in the new Avengers. I'll let you know who that is and what that's all about later. Going to get your local footy update as well, your 60-second local footy update, and we'll find out the scores all around the beautiful Spencer Gulf. But up next, I'd say a news reporter in the States. He's done himself a little bit of a mischief. I'll let you know straight after Noel Khan.

0459. Your birthday bowl is coming up in the 8 o'clock hour where we can double your odds, double your cash. And I'll be completely honest with you, we haven't had really anyone doubling the cash. We don't know what's going on, but if you double the cash, that's $1,000 to spend at Harvey Norman. I'm feeling we might get a double cash today. What else is coming up later on in the show? Celebrating National Science Week. We're talking to a sleep scientist later on in the show. Her name is Maria Roberto. And I'm very excited to chat to her because I want to talk all things white noise and why it's so popular. And I'm a big fan of white noise. Let's talk to her later on. But right now, a scary moment has unfolded during a live American sports program when an NBC

0: on a regular basis. And if Troy Aikman's logic to justify taking a check from Stephen Ross applies, what happened to Mike Holly? Did he just pass out?
1: If you see, if you jump online and have a look at the video, it's quite a little bit of a scary scene. He's sitting there on this live stream and his eyes start rolling in the back of his head and he looks possessed. But Michael Holly was appearing from a studio at home on a show called Pro Football Talk Live when he began wobbling in his chair before falling out of the view. His co-host, Mike, who you just heard in the audio, initially thought there was a problem with Holly's audio and then realized something was seriously wrong. The show then immediately cut to a commercial break while his co-host as team contacted Michael Holly's wife. Thankfully, Michael Holly, he regained consciousness within a minute and was later confirmed to be okay. He did need 5 stitches in his knee after hitting it during the fall. And Florio says that Michael Holly has become overheated in his home studio and hadn't eaten or had anything to drink before the early morning broadcast. The incident has also prompted a change behind the scenes, where Florio says the control room will now keep emergency contact details for anybody appearing remotely from their home. Michael Holly is expected to return for his next scheduled appearance, but the frightening moment has highlighted the extra risk of live broadcasting without colleagues nearby. And I guess that's the thing. It's like Kaylin's not here today. Like, what happens if I'm talking on air and I end up passing out? I won't, because I've obviously eaten. I've had a couple of coffees. But what would happen then? I definitely need someone to come and look after me. It's Magic 105.9. I'm going to play Reverse It inside the next 10 minutes. Good morning.
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1: Showers in the region today with top temps ranging from 14 degrees in the Clare Valley to 18 degrees in Port Augusta. 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

You're both looking at 12, and in Clare, it is currently 9 degrees. We will play reverse it where the score is currently 8-7. As Kaylin is away, we will get Steve joining me on the phone, and I'll give you a little bit of a hint. This song is celebrating its 26th birthday tomorrow. Came out in 2000, and Steve, if you're listening, think of two first names. That's all I'm giving you for now, but right now, let's play a little bit of Mojo for your Monday morning. It's Lady, Hear Me Tune On.

No, you're my daylight, Mojo. It's Magic 105.9, celebrating all things National Science Week. Speaking to a sleep scientist in the 8 o'clock hour, her name is Maria Roberto. I'm very excited to chat to her. And if you're planning on going on a holiday and you want to take some selfies, I'm going to tell you not to. Apparently, AI can track your exact location. More details still to come, but right now, let's get this on.

0: calls. Reverse it.
1: Good morning, Steve. How was your 86th birthday celebrations yesterday?
2: Oh, wow. A little age joke.
1: Zinger.
2: Yeah, good job. Thank you very much.
1: Nah, in all seriousness, how was your birthday yesterday?
2: Well, it was good, although if you heard my Wednesday whinge last week, I said, the only thing I don't like is when people message me rather than putting it on Facebook. What happens? Josh is messaging me.
1: Oh, are you one of those people that want it on Facebook?
2: Absolutely.
1: So you're
2: all in my place.
1: So you're a love me.
2: Did you not listen to my Wednesday whinge at all?
1: Might have been potentially asleep. So
2: I have that effect on people. I'll give you that.
1: Well, I feel like you're a bit of a love me if you want it on your on your Facebook wall.
2: I feel like a bit of a what?
1: A love me.
2: A love me. What's that?
1: Well, it's like someone that's like, you know, a love me. It's like, you know, oh, like look at me. I've got like, you know, all these people wishing me a happy birthday. Does that make sense?
2: Yeah. Yeah. I am.
1: I feel like we're going down a dark path here. I'm trying to think of things to say that can't jeopardize my career or my job.
2: Too late.
1: Oh, okay. You've written that one down?
2: Yeah.
1: Well, what'd you get up to for your birthday? Do you spend time with your family? I mean, I know. You know, you like to throw yourself into work, but surely you gave your family a bit of time.
2: Yes, I gave my family some time.
1: Okay.
2: Played soccer with the kids.
1: Nice.
2: They beat me, so that was not ideal.
1: Yeah.
2: But yes, no, there was plenty of family time, so it was a good day all around, Joshua.
1: And what'd you have for dinner?
2: Tacos, if you really want to know.
1: Just homemade or you went out?
2: No, my mum makes the world's best tacos, so she cooked them for me, so life is good.
1: Very nice. Now, Steve, we are playing Reverse It, where it is 8-7 my way. So you and Kaylin are slowly creeping up to take my position. Now, did you hear my hints before? Do you need a little bit of a recap?
2: Sure.
1: Okay, so this song is celebrating its 26th birthday tomorrow. So it came out on the 18th of August, 2000. And think of two first names.
2: Yeah, the two first names. I think I know who it is already. So I think your clue was a bit generous there, but sure.
1: Maybe I shouldn't have done that. I keep doing that. I'm always in good moods in the morning, and my good moods get the better of me, unfortunately.
2: It happens.
1: All right. You ready for the song?
2: Hit me with it.
1: Okay.

0: You reckon you got it?
1: Well, it is Craig David. That's who I thought it would be. What song is it? What song is it? I need to hear it again.

0: I'm thinking walking away, but I'm not really sure. What is there, 7 days, nights?
1: He's got a couple of, he came with a couple of releases back in 2000, Walking Away and 7 days is what I can think of.
0: So which one is it, I hear you ask?
1: I don't know. You're the one playing the game. I can't tell you
0: anymore. Is it one of those two? Is it one of those two?
1: I can't say.
0: That means yes. Let's go. If it's one of those two, I get it wrong, I'm going to be very unhappy. Let's go Walking Away.
1: Correct, Amundi.
0: Yeah.
1: Hey.
0: Yeah, baby.
1: What a great song. Well, wish it a happy birthday.
0: Happy birthday, Craig.
1: Okay. Let's play now. It's Magic 105.9. Let's play some Craig David. Going to take you back to the year 2000 with this one. As I'll be walking away from my job, unfortunately, when Steve gets the better of me. Still plenty more on the way. Going to clock to the local newsroom and talking all things Logies in the next hour. Good morning.

0: Vegas is the city that never sleeps. And honestly, neither should you right now. 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
8: Morning, I'm Jackie Lim. A Wallaroo man is facing multiple driving offences after being caught behind the wheel while allegedly under the influence. Police stopped the man's ute shortly after midnight yesterday and conducted a breath test. The 41-year-old allegedly recorded a blood alcohol reading of 0.258 while checks found he was disqualified from driving. He's been reported for drink driving and driving while disqualified, with his vehicle impounded and his licence disqualification extended by another 12 months. The search is on for a distinctive Holden ute stolen during a break-in in Port Augusta. The black 2016 ute was allegedly taken from an inner street property after offenders forced entry to the home sometime between last Sunday and Friday. The vehicle was not displaying registration plates when it was stolen. Forensic investigators have examined the scene, with inquiries continuing. We're making a change to the way bird flu cases are being reported here in SA. South Australia will adopt the national agreed reporting framework from today. It means we will move away from listing reports related to individual cases and focus on the number of new events. The moves come as our case numbers top 297. The Shipbox Rally from Adelaide to Darwin has rolled out for another year. 240 cars worth less than $1,500 will spend the next 7 days navigating some of the state's most rugged tracks, moving through Port Augusta and Parachilna on the way up north. All funds raised go directly to support Cancer Council. And it was a big weekend of local footy around the grounds. Oruroo sent a strong message to its rivals with a dominant 120-13 win over Southern Flinders in the northern areas. Jamestown Peterborough also impressed, defeating Crystal Brook 95-60. Broughton Mundorah rounded out the winners, recording a 92-45 victory over BMW. And in Whyalla, wins went to Central, West and South.
0: 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Now.
7: Morning, I'm Brit Aitlin. The latest polling's out with Resolve finding strong support for lower house prices and the Albanese government's changes to negative gearing and capital gains tax concessions. However, voters have delivered a scathing assessment of the government's immigration policies, with more than half believing Labor's handling the issue in an unplanned and unmanaged way. More than 120 grams worth of peptides, steroids and cannabis products have been seized in New South Wales in a crackdown reportedly linked to a social media influencer. The TGA alleges the weight loss, anti-aging and muscle-enhancing products were imported and relabeled with the intention of being sold online. It's warning the sale of unapproved goods can lead to huge fines and even jail time. Police in the US have arrested a 19-year-old over a university shooting that's left five people wounded, one in a critical condition. It's understood the suspect, who was found hiding in a cupboard on campus, is not a student at Virginia State. And four Renaissance paintings have reportedly been stolen from an Italian art museum. It's believed the pieces by Antonello da Messina were taken from the Regional Interdisciplinary Museum of Messina in Sicily on Saturday night.
0: Your sport. Now.
7: Moving on to sport now, and Australia's picking up the pieces from that demoralising 9-wicket loss to Bangladesh in the first test in Darwin. Cam Green's century was the only bright spot in an underwhelming Aussie performance. Captain Pat Cummins admitting the batting group failed to fire.
9: I think it's pretty clear it's not quite functioning as well as we'd like as a group, so I'm sure the batters will get together and talk about, you know, maybe review some footage, review methods, their approaches to how they were this week, and, you know, we need to make some changes to our style. We've got a week or so.
7: And that is the latest in news and sport.
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13: Good morning and happy Monday. Showers today and on the waters, southeasterly to 15 knots and seas around 1 metre. Your top 10s today, Clare Valley 14, Whyalla you're looking at 17, Port Pirie, Port Augusta, York Peninsula and Roxby Downs you're looking at 18. If you're heading to Adelaide today, showers in the top of 18. And for your Tuesday, showers with top 10s ranging from 17 in the Clare Valley to 21 in Port Augusta.
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13: Yes, happy Monday. It is the 17th of August today. It's Josh with you for the Wake Up Call. And hey, good news is we're free. And you don't need to spend $99.99 a year just to listen to me. Unlike a potential other show that's started broadcasting last week. A little bit of a drive-by there. Still plenty more this hour. Talking all things Logies last night as I'm trying to think, what time did I go to bed? Logies finished at 11. I think I managed just to get to it at 10. So tired. Just dragged on and on and on and on and on. But we'll have a look at who took out some Logies yesterday and listen back on Sam Peng's speech. And we'll get your 60-second local footy update later on as well. But up next, it's everybody's favourite for a Monday. It's Life Hack Monday. And the life hack I've got today, well, I used it over the weekend at the outside broadcast at the 55th Whyalla Show. And it worked really, really well. I'll let you know what that is straight after Meal Kids, Magic 105.9.

Magic 105.9. Going to get to your Gossip Girl later on, where Selena Gomez, she's in court at the moment, and her lawyer has delivered a scathing response. I'll let you know what that's all about. Birthday balls, that's coming up in the 8 o'clock hour, where we can double your odds or double your cash. More details on the way, but right now...

0: Now, when we do an outside broadcast here at a radio station, there's a lot of different technology gadgets, cords, whatsoever, and sometimes it takes probably about an hour and a half, 2 hours more for me to set it all up and pack it all down and get it ready for the next outside broadcast. But I found a little bit of a hack to do that, and you can do this with your electronics or just anything at home that you need to unpack and set back up. It's take a photo. That's all you need to do. So it's take a photo of complicated setups before unplugging cables. This is a brilliant life hack for anything with lots of cables. Before you unplug something complicated, take a clear photo showing exactly where every cable goes. It saves you from playing the dreaded, which HDMI port was that in again? It's especially useful for computer setups, TVs and entertainment systems, gaming consoles, printers, speakers and audio equipment, radio and recording equipment, modems and routers, car electronics and also power boards as well. So the only life hack you need, well, is just to take a photo. It's as simple as that. You know what? You can even do one better. You can take a video. That's what I did on the weekend. It is a perfect life hack if you're very forgetful like me. It's Magic 105.9.
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0: Showers in the region today with top temps ranging from 14 degrees in the Clare Valley to 18 in Port Augusta. 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You are listening to The Wake Up Call with Kaylin and Josh. Let's have a look at your current temps. Port Pirie, 11 degrees. Port Augusta, NYALI, you're both looking at 12. And in Clare, it's 9. And as I look at my weather app, it's very grey and stormy. So make sure we keep safe on our roads today.
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0: How good is this prize? I'm going to read it out to you. Two people, 5 nights, transfers and flights, plus spending money and tickets to the iHeart Music Festival. And have a listen to this lineup. BTS, Benson Boone, Cardi B, Elaney Wilson, Snoop Dogg, Weezer, and many, many more. And this is how it works. You potentially could be going to Las Vegas on us. And this is what you do. I'm going to read out a name. This person has 30 minutes to give us a call. If they don't give me a call in 30 minutes' time, phone lines are open, 800-444-06. You can steal their standby. And the perfect thing is, once you steal their standby, you're locked in. No one else can steal your standby. And you potentially could be going to Las Vegas and heading to the iHeart Music Festival. Now, I'm going to read out a name here. And you have 30 minutes to give me a call. We are looking for a Kirsty Spencer from Port Augusta. Kirsty Spencer. If you know Kirsty Spencer, make sure you let him know to give me a call. 800-444-06. Or it's bat bound. Someone else can steal your standby. Up next, talking all things 2026 Logies. And we'll look back on, well, the great speech that the legendary Sam Pang did as he took out the gold Logie last night. But right now, Thirsty Merc. They're coming to Adelaide soon. I saw that over the weekend. How good. It's a song that reminds me of Bondi Rescue when I was a kid. It's in the summertime here on Magic 105.9. Happy Monday.

0: 15 past 7, it's Magic 105.9. Good morning and happy Monday. Your birthday bowls, doubling your odds of doubling your cash. That's coming up very soon in your 8 o'clock hour. And I'll give you the latest on what's happening in Hollywood, where Marvel fans get excited because an Australian actor might potentially be joining that ensemble. More details to come. But let's talk about the Logies last night. Australia's biggest night in television. It's wrapped up for another year with Sam Pang taking home the Gold Logie for most popular personality. Sam Pang beat a strong field of people, including Ali Langdon, Julia Morris, Lisa Miller, Poling Yao, Robert Irwin, and the great Todd Woodbridge. Let's have a listen back to his speech last night.
1: And the Gold Logie goes to... Sam Pang tonight, have you been paying attention to Brad?

0: Thank you very much. I don't know what to say. I've never received a standing ovation. It's very, very kind of you. Someone help Raymar to sit back down. I wanted to say it is a big honour. I've obviously been involved in the show the last...
1: Sorry. Don't mind me.
0: I won't. Okay. Being here the last 3 years, I know what we all need. I'm going to keep this very, very short. I'm going to do 3 songs. I wanted to firstly congratulate all of my fellow nominees. I'd also like to thank Channel 10 and Beverly McGarvey. I'd also like to thank all the people who voted.
1: Stan?
0: Yes?
2: Do you want to play a record?
0: No, absolutely not. Okay, go. Sharon Strzelecki.
3: Congratulations to Sam there. Robert Irwin also had a huge night. He won the Bert Newton Award for most popular presenter after hosting the ceremony as well. He did a terrific job there. Other major winners, including Sam Neill. He took out the best lead actor in a drama called The 12, Cape Rock Killer, the late Sam Neill there, with Brooke Sorschel won best lead actress in The Dear Life. Let's have a listen to Sam Neill's speech that obviously Sam passed away last month, but one of his co-workers got the award for him.
4: The 12 meant a great deal to Sam. He was incredibly proud of this show, of each season of it. He really relished the character of Brett Colby. He talked about it a lot, and he thought he was a very clever man. And also a sort of a 007 kind of person. And that's Sam as well. Not only does he have that gentle command and espionage techniques, but he also had a warmth and a generosity. Sam, I know, would want to thank his audience for the many, many years of loyalty and love and support they have shown him. Above all, I think he would want to thank his fellow actors. His fellow actors meant everything to him and every actor he ever worked with. He loved actors, he supported actors, and I know that he found their company the most fulfilling company.
3: RFDS won Best Drama, MasterChef Australia took out Best Competition Reality Program, and Australian Story won Best Current Affairs Program. And there were more wins for Goolagong, The Assembly, Travel Guides, Muster Dogs, and Tipping Point Australia. So congratulations to all of the amazing people that work behind the scenes so we can be entertained on our TVs every night. It's Magic 105.9. Let's play a bit of Olivia Dean. It's Sam Fender also. They teamed up on this one. It's Rain Me In. And I, you know what? Sharon should have been rained in last night. She was crying.

0: 26 past 7. Going to give a 60-second local footy update on very soon, but right now, let's cross to the newsroom. 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
9: Morning, I'm Jackie Lim. A popular grant program aimed at boosting bushfire preparedness on farms is back for another year. The latest round of farm firefighting unit grants is now open, offering South Australian landholders up to $5,000 to purchase equipment used to protect lives and property during bushfires. Nearly 850 farmers and rural landholders have shared in funding since the program returned, helping improve firefighting capability right across regional communities. Applications are open until September 18. Tradies are more likely to encounter cancer-causing agents on the job than any other profession. That's the warning from the Cancer Council this Tradies National Health Month. Cancer Council's Melissa Traby says there are practical steps tradies and employers can take to reduce the risk on site.
10: Things like not leaving diesel engines running if they're not in use, or installing devices that reduce emissions. If you're doing cutting, use wet cutting or on-tool extraction devices. Always wear appropriate PPE. And if you're starting on a work site, consider whether asbestos could be present.
9: Lung cancer consistently remains the leading cause of cancer-related death for both men and women in SA, responsible for roughly 18% of all male cancer deaths and 19% of all female cancer deaths. There's been a surge in first home buyer loans across South Australia. SA recorded a 20% surge in loans, defying a national downturn. The average first home buyer loan was just over $578,000. In Port Pirie, it's $340,000. And volunteers are rolling up their sleeves in Moonta as efforts ramp up to reopen the town's historic tourist railway. 25 people joined the first working bee last week, helping prepare trains, buildings and track infrastructure after more than 5 months of closure. The railway was shut down in February during a dispute that saw the local National Trust Committee suspended. Railway Safety Officer Ian Archibald says the prospect of reopening has given volunteers a huge morale boost, although there's no set date yet for services to resume.
8: Magic National News, now.
11: Good morning, I'm Britt Aylin. Tasmanian authorities are looking into the death of a man in custody at the Hobart Reception Prison. Staff reportedly found him unresponsive in his cell. He'd been arrested the previous afternoon in relation to a wounding incident. Meantime, in Melbourne, police are investigating the circumstances surrounding the death of a 37-year-old man shortly after his arrest at Clayton Railway Station. Authorities say he was tasered while advancing towards officers with a knife. He collapsed at the scene and was unable to be revived. There'll be more money in the pockets of food delivery riders from today. It's thanks to guaranteed minimum pay rates and workplace protections kicking in for workers on major platforms like Uber Eats and DoorDash. They'll receive at least $31 an hour during active jobs and will be protected under accident insurance. And Deborah Mailman's become the first Indigenous person to be inducted into the Logies Hall of Fame. The late Sam Neill was posthumously awarded Best Actor less than a month after his death, while Sam Pang took home the coveted Gold Logie.
8: Your sport now.
11: In sport, the AFL's top 10's now locked in after last night's dramatic draw between Carlton and the Western Bulldogs. The Blues kicking a goal in the dying stages to leave the scores locked at 82 apiece. Sydney and GWS took out yesterday's other matches. West Tigers have slumped to an eighth consecutive defeat in the NRL, going down 24-22 to the Dragons at CommBank Stadium. And the Knights have locked in a finals berth with a 36-26 win over the Titans in Newcastle. That's the latest in news and sport.
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0: Good morning and happy Monday. Showers today and on the waters, southeasterly to 15 knots and seas around 1 metre. Your top 10s today, Clare Valley 14, Whyalla you're looking at 17, Port Pirie, Port Augusta, York Peninsula and Roxby Downs you're looking at 18. If you're heading to Adelaide today, showers in the top of 18. And for your Tuesday, showers with top 10s ranging from 17 in the Clare Valley to 21 in Port Augusta.
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0: Yes, good morning. Happy Monday. It is the 17th of August. It's almost time for Christmas, I'm feeling. Is it just me or once you hit August, you're like, oh, you already start thinking about Christmas presents for the family and, you know, what are your plans for Christmas and you're thinking about New Year's and then you're thinking about 2027. Oh, such a dread. Such a dread this time of the year. Oh, well, it is what it is and we all have to live it, I guess. Your birthday balls, that's coming up very soon. Doubling your odds or doubling your cash, that's coming up after 8 o'clock. More details on the way. And celebrating everything National Science Week this week. I hope you've had a good sleep because we've got a sleep scientist on. Her name is Maria Roberto. She's joining me on the phone later on. And I was just reading before that apparently, as a human, you spend 20 years of your life asleep. I wonder how that affects your brain. It's a very good question to ask Maria later on. But up next, we'll get your 60-second local footy update on the weekend. Hopefully, well, the rain wasn't there. So hopefully it was a fantastic weekend. But we'll catch up with the boys straight after Bon Jovi.

0: At 20 to the 8, it's Bon Jovi Magic 105.9 on this wet, miserable Monday morning as I look out the window and the road is saturated. So we are going to be in for an absolute treat with this rain later on. Still plenty more on the way. Celebrate National Science Week and talking to a sleep scientist. Her name is Maria Roberto, and talking all things why we enjoy white noise. That's up on the way. I'll give you the latest in gossip where Marvel fans can be excited because a potential Australian actor might be joining the ensemble in Avengers Doomsday. But right now, let's get your local footy update.
1: The Wake Up Call 60-second local footy wrap-up with local Waiala Football League legend Jock Sleep, Terry Bevan from the Plains producer talking northeastern football, York Peninsula Football League secretary Phil Brand, Spencer Gulf Football League president Les Promnitz, and Harry Mead from the Plains producer talking northern areas football.
0: Now let's start with Terry. Terry, how's the weekend, my friend?
2: That's it, man, mate. We had a 40-year reunion for the BBH Footy Club at Burroughs. And a big day for the club, but North Clare put a damper on that and stopped the Rams run the finals.
0: Oh.
2: North Clare won, yeah, they won by 32.

0: the fort.
1: Nice.
0: And big result at Madura. Midmare knocked off BSR for the second time this year. 13-6-84 to 10-12-72. Doesn't change the ladder. They're still first and second BSR on top. But going into finals in a couple of weeks, very interesting. RSMU first, won their first game for 5 weeks. Knocked off Unanarumas down by one goal. 14-9-93 to 13-9-87, which puts them in the finals now. The Hawks are there, RSMU. They're playing finals.
1: Congrats to them. Congrats to them.
0: Yeah, they're in. You know, the Unanarumas down there, not now. They have to win next week. And they've got BBH next week, so it'll be interesting. And South Clare, got the job done, won by 23 points, 17 points, 7-11 to 5-6. So they'll stay down near the bottom. But, interesting. We still got one round to go before finals, and we won't know who that fourth spot will be until 5 o'clock next Saturday, my friend.
1: Well, Terry, good luck to the boys there. Thank you, my man. I'll chat to you next week.
0: Okay, mate.
1: All right, let's go to Harry now. Harry.
2: Good morning, all. The NAFA was back this week after the Crystal Brooks show bye, and it was a dominant showing from Oruro, who defeated Southern Flinders 17-18 to 2-1. That win keeps their finals hopes well and truly alive ahead of the last game of the season. Ollie Dignan booted 5 for the Roos. Then over to Port Broughton, where the Eagles in their heritage Guernseys produced a statement win over BMW. 47 points it was. They led at every break, and midfielders Nick Karupis and Callis Freer absolutely starred. They hold down fourth spot with Oruro closely behind. It's shaping up to be a fascinating end to the season. Indeed. Between those sides. And then a high-scoring affair at Jamestown as the Magpies beat Crystal Brook 15-5 to 8-12. It was a big second quarter to set up the Magpies win as Cole Gerloff bagged 4 from the midfield alongside Rooster Hugh Jackson, who had himself 4 goals. The Pies are now top at the table, even on points with the Roosters.
1: Awesome. I managed to get it on 60 seconds. Thank you, Harry. All right, let's cross to Jock.
3: Good morning. Welcome to Wyala Football, and congratulations to Rapina player Sean Seeley, who celebrated his 300th game against South Wyala yesterday. And in that game, South ran out comfortable winners, inflicting the second loss on Rapina for the season. It was 8-8-56 to 3-5-23. Nathan Tavare, Cody Pettiford, Blake Newsham were the best for the Demons. For the Roos, it was young Ty Rogers, Griffin Evans and the old-timer Sean Seeley. In the match of the round, Centrals easily accounted for Aruna Bay, 16-4 to 5-7. To cement their place in the final four, Joshua Madigan was best on the ground, booting 7 goals. Jackson Taylor and Braden Wolford played good games for the Roosters. Jake Sanders, Ethan Woods tried all day, along with Tyler Matner. The final game, Westport paid the North 16-12 to 7-3. It really was the McNamara show. Elliot and Miles, they were ably supported by Charlie Wilson, Damien Coyne and young Sam Hargy. North were best served by Tyson Richmond, Brodie Stewart and Mackenzie Dickerson. And with that, I'll return you to the studio.
1: Thank you, Jock. Another fantastic weekend there. All right, let's cross to Phil. Phil, good morning.
4: Morning, guys. York Peninsula round 17 results. Bute, 26-25, defeated Ard Rosson, 7-3. Best player, Jonty Hunter-Price. He also kicked 11 goals. Moonta, 17-13, defeated CY Cougars, 3-3.
1: That's not bad.
4: Best for Moonta, Aidan Turner. Kadena retained top spot with a 15-16 defeat of Southern Eagles, 6-5. Best player was Jack Ellsworthy. Pascal, 14-13, defeated Wallaroo, 9-3. Phoenix Foster kicking 9 goals and was best for Pascal. That's the wrap-up for York Peninsula Football League.
1: Oh, and you managed to get it before the buzzer. Good job there, Phil. All right, lastly, let's cross to Les. Les, good morning.
5: Round 15 saw Central Augusta 22-12 defeat Prop Risdon's 10-9. For Central Augusta, Jack Clark kicked 5 goals and Tariq Newchurch kicked 6. Caleb Williams and Max Macario were among the better players for Centrals, while Jordan Fuller kicked 3 goals for Lions and Anthony Oliphant and Cooper Promise were their better players. Port recorded another comfortable win, defeating West Augusta 17-10 to 6-6. Bailey Crouch kicked 4 goals and Thomas Faulkner kicked three. Lawson Collins and Tyler McKenzie were Port's better players.

0: Well, for West Augusta, Hayden Warren kicked 3 goals and Tyron Warren kicked 2 goals. Roman Stapleton and Maxi Woodford were West's better players. Solomon Town produced a demoralising 22-11 victory over South Augusta 10-6. Solomon Town's Jamie Kovicic kicked 5 goals and Lawson Munsberg also kicked 5. Tyson Webber were best on-ground performance and Mason Munsberg was also in the better players. South Augusta, Ryan Irvine kicked 2 goals and Paparella kicked 2 goals. Mitchell French and Joe Beattie were South's better players.
1: Just on the buzzer as well. Thank you so much, Les. We'll catch up with the boys next Monday. 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
1: Partly cloudy in the region today. Top temps ranging from 14 degrees in Vicklow Valley to 18 degrees in Port Augusta. Proudly brought to you by Better Port Pirie and Clay. It's the wake-up call with Kaylin and Josh. Well, let's have a look at your current temps. 12 degrees in Port Pirie, Port Augusta and Whyalla. And in Clay, you're looking at 9 degrees.
8: Today.
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1: Up for grabs, a trip to Las Vegas. Flights and transfers to 2 people. How good. $20,000 spending money and tickets to the iHeart Music Festival with the likes of BTS, Benson Boone, Lainey Wilson, Snoop Dogg, Weezer, Goo Goo Dolls, and many, many more. Now, half an hour ago, I did do a call out to a Kirsty Spencer from Port Augusta. And Kirsty, well, she didn't give me a call, which means phone lines are open. 800-444-06. It is time to steal Kirsty's standby. But up next, going to give you the latest in what's happening in Hollywood, where, and I'll give you a hint, a nice, a different, and a unusual Australian TV show has been crowned number one for the most favourite Australian TV show to ever air on our screens. I think you know what I'm talking about, but let's talk about that straight after.

0: It's Magic 105.9 for your Monday morning. Your chance to win a $500 Harvey Norman voucher, or if you double your odds, a $1,000 Harvey Norman voucher with birthday bowls. You can also double your odds. More details on the way for that one. And I'm going to be telling you not to take selfies when you go on your next holiday, and it's all to do with artificial intelligence. But right now,
1: you know you love me.
0: With Caelan being away, I'll fill in for the Gossip Girl, but let's turn our attention to Hugh Jackman and the Marvel Cinematic Universe. So if you don't know, the second trailer for Avengers Doomsday, well, it dropped over the weekend.
2: Victor, did you do this? Give them back.
3: Answer me, Victor! Did you do this?
0: Goosebumps. Absolute goosebumps. But let's talk about Hugh Jackman, because during Disney's D23 event over the weekend, a pre-recorded video showed Hugh Jackman addressing Marvel boss Kevin Feige and asking whether the film needed help rounding up the cast. Have a listen to this.
4: Hey, Kevin. Hey, D23. Hope you're all having a great time. I just wanted to check in, just totally unprompted, and just wondering if you might need some help. Rounding
5: out.
4: Out.
5: The cast.
4: The cut.
5: Rounding out the cast?
4: Dude, they've got like 29 people. Why the hell do they need us?
5: Because we're the golden ones. We're special. Now follow the script.
4: So, anyway, if you guys need some help rounding out the cast, I'd love to join. And, I don't know, I might be able to convince Ryan to appear in Avengers Doomsday. But no pressure. I hate you so much, man.
5: I know.
0: He's referring to Ryan Reynolds there, who is co-movie star on Deadpool and Wolverine that came out a couple of years ago. If you don't know, Hugh Jackman portrays Wolverine. But the Australian actor then said he'd love to join the movie and might even be able to convince Ryan Reynolds to appear as well. Ryan Reynolds, you could hear his voice in that audio grab. Well, he insisted that Deadpool and Wolverine are the golden ones and that they're very special, and it would be, well, a bit of a bad move if they weren't added to Avengers Doomsday. So for now, it's just a tease, not an announcement, but with Hugh Jackman's Wolverine and Ryan Reynolds' Deadpool already linked through Deadpool and Wolverine, fans are talking of his latest appearance as a very deliberate hint. And knowing Marvel, the less they confirm, the more convinced fans become. Now, let's talk about the Logies last night, where Australia has officially chosen its greatest TV show of all time. And the winner is, well, it's Kath and Kim.
6: There's always a joker in the pack.
0: The result was revealed during the 2026 Logies following a viewer poll celebrating 70 years of Australian television. The iconic sitcom beat decades of soaps, dramas, children's programs and reality shows to take the top spot. Home and Away came in second, followed by A Country Practice, Blue Heelers and Pack to the Rafters. Rounding out the top 10 were McLeod's Daughters, All Saints, Bluey, Neighbours, and Countdown 7.
6: The Joker.
0: Love this. Love this bit. Oh, goosebumps. Is Captain Kim still on Netflix? Might have to watch that when I get home. The series, if you don't know, just ran for 4 seasons, but its catchphrases, tracksuits and unquirky Australian humour have become part of a national language. So according to viewers, the best Australian TV show ever is officially Kath and Kim. It's nice, it's different and it's a bit unusual. Now let's turn our attention to Selena Gomez. Because Selena Gomez's lawyer has delivered a scathing response to a lawsuit accusing the singer and her mother of misleading investors into their mental health company, Wondermind. Two investment companies claim they put nearly $1.2 million into the business after being told it had the leadership, partnership, and resources needing to become a profitable mental health platform. The lawsuit alleges these promises were exaggerated, that an app and major partnerships never materialized, and that investors were kept in the dark while the company struggled. It also claims that Selena Gomez failed to fulfill an agreement and actively promote Wondermind and its head of marketing. If there's any more Selena Gomez details later on this week, I'll be sure to give you the heads up. Well, that's it from me, Magic's very own Gossip Girl. I'll be back tomorrow with a little bit more tea.
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12: Morning, I'm Jackie Loom. Police are reminding drivers of the dangers of drink driving after a Corn woman was allegedly caught almost six times over the legal limit. Officers stopped the woman's car on Railway Terrace shortly before 6 p.m. on Saturday. The 50-year-old allegedly blew .284 during a mobile driver test. She's been reported for drink driving, lost her licence for 12 months and will be summoned to appear in the Port Augusta Magistrates Court. The SA Variety Bash has wrapped up its Air Peninsula trek and delivered a record number of grants to local children and families. The colourful convoy crossed the finish line in Port Pirie on Saturday after handing out a record 13 grants. Organisers say the support will help disadvantaged children and families in communities right across the region. A handful of SA schools now have fewer students than a typical classroom. New enrolment figures show Robertstown Primary School has just six students, making it the smallest school in the state. Woomera Area School has eight, with Brinkworth and Stansbury also among the state's tiniest campuses. The figures come as analysis shows 22 South Australian schools have fewer than 20 students, although authorities say low enrolments alone won't force a school to close. And it was a big weekend of local footy around the grounds. Solomon Town has stamped itself as the team to beat, heading into finals, with a commanding 77-point win over Souths in the Spencer Golf League. The Cats powered to a 143-66 victory to maintain top spot, while Port defeated Westies by 70 points, 112-42. In the other match, Central's kept its finals hopes alive with a 144-69 win over Prop Risden. Over on the YP, Moonta surged into finals form with a massive 94-point victory over Central York. The Demons dominated from start to finish, winning 115-21, while Bute produced the biggest score of the round with a 181-45 demolition of Ardrossan. Cadena defeated Southern Eagles 106-41, and Pascoville claimed a 40-point win over Wallaroo.
7: Magic National News. Now.
13: Good morning, I'm Brit Aylin. 1.7 million Aussies are unprotected against measles, according to a landmark study from the National Centre for Immunisation Research. It's found nearly 7 in every 100 are likely to have insufficient protection against the virus, prompting fears of further local outbreaks. A man has died after a standoff with police at a Melbourne train station. Officers responded to reports of a man with a knife just after 7 last night. Authorities say he was tasered and arrested before collapsing at the scene, unable to be revived. Meantime, in Hobart, professional standards investigation has been launched into the death of a man in a prison reception centre. He'd been taken into custody in relation to a wounding incident before staff reportedly found him unresponsive in his cell. And Sam Pang has been crowned Australia's most popular TV personality at the 66th TV Week Logie Awards. He was handed the prize by TV veteran Magda Szubanski in character as Sharon Strzelecki, moments after Kath and Kim had been named as Australia's favourite TV show of the past 70 years.
7: Your sport now.
13: In sports, celebrations are continuing for Bangladesh this morning after the historic test win over Australia in Darwin. The Tigers took out the opening test by 9 wickets yesterday, their first ever victory on Aussie soil. Our skipper, Pat Cummins, still lost as to what exactly went wrong.
14: You know, it's hard to put your finger on. Just felt like we just didn't get off to a great start, and kind of once you're behind on a pretty good wicket against a pretty good side, it was kind of really hard to wrestle the momentum back.
13: And that is the latest in news and sport.
7: Introducing Georgie and Tom.
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0: Good morning and happy Monday. Showers today and on the waters, southeasterly to 15 knots and seas around 1 metre. Your top 10s today, Clare Valley 14, Whyalla you're looking at 17, Port Pirie, Port Augusta, York Peninsula and Roxby Downs you're looking at 18. If you're heading to Adelaide today, showers in the top of 18. And for your Tuesday, showers with top 10s ranging from 17 in the Clare Valley to 21 in Port Augusta.
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0: 1 hour to go, but still a big hour to get to. We're celebrating National Science Week this week, and we're talking to a sleep scientist. Her name is Maria Roberto, and we're talking all things, well, white noise, and why is white noise or brown noise? I even heard there's a new one called pink noise. Why it's so popular and what it does to our brains and what does it mean? And I was reading before, 20 years we spend of our lives asleep. I'd love to know how that works and what Maria thinks about that. We'll talk about that one with her later on. And I'll also be talking about why it's a little bit of a situation here with artificial intelligence when you take selfies on a holiday. apparently they can track where you are. Some more details on that one. But right now, it is that time to give us a call. 800-444-06 to play birthday balls where we can double your odds or double your cash. But we haven't had anyone doubling the cash yet. Your chance to win a $500 voucher to spend at Harvey Norman. If you double the cash, that's $1,000. How good is that? Just by getting on air, you're automatically in the draw to win a $2,000 Harvey Norman voucher at the end of the year. And if you're born before or after the date that we call out, you win a $50 voucher to spend at Coles Myer. How good is that? All right, we are looking for February today. If you're born in February, give me a call, 800-444-06. As we play G Flip, it's Bet on Fire here on Magic.

0: 11 past 8, it's Magic 105.9, celebrating everything National Science Week this week, talking to a sleep scientist coming up inside the next half an hour, and talking all things artificial intelligence and why you shouldn't take photos on, well, on your holiday. But right now, let's find out who's having birthdays. Big happy birthday if you're celebrating a birthday today. It is the 17th of August, and you're sharing a birthday with, well, the one and only Kid Laroi. He's 23 years old today, Australian rapper. He came on the scene back in 2018 and is a massive, massive, well, success. Doing big things. Has done songs with Justin Bieber, Juice WRLD, Miley Cyrus. And he's still creating fantastic music. Happy birthday to the Kid Laroi there. Redfern, Sydney boy as well, if you know Redfern. One of my favourite actors, he's celebrating his 83rd birthday today. It's Robert De Niro.
1: I had no idea you could milk a cat.
2: Oh, yeah, you can milk anything with nipples.
3: I have nipples, Greg. Could you milk me?
1: Okay, can we change subject?
0: That from Meet the Fockers there, which there's a brand new Meet the Fockers coming out later on this year in November with Ariana Grande. Very keen to see the gang get back together. He's also in one of my favourite movies called The Intern with Anne Hathaway. So a big happy 83rd birthday to Robert De Niro, and a happy birthday to Austin Butler. He's 35 years old today, another actor. You might know him. He portrayed Elvis in the 2022 movie called, well, Elvis. If you know someone having a birthday, you can head over to mymagicfm.com so we can let everybody know about it, because it's all thanks to our friends here at Macca's. Are you listening?
4: It's time to spin Caelan and Josh's birthday balls. Thanks to Harvey Norman, Wyala and Port Pirie.
0: Now, let's cross to Port Pirie, where we're talking to Elsie, who's 10 years old. Elsie, good morning.
5: Good morning.
0: What's going on this morning? You're on your way to school?
5: Yeah.
0: It's a bit of yucky weather this morning, Elsie. Does that mean that the oval at recess and lunch is going to be closed today?
5: Yeah, probably.
0: Yeah. What happens when it's raining and it's recess and lunch? Do they have to put you in the classroom?
5: Yeah.
0: Yeah, okay. What do you get up to in the classroom? Do you get to watch a movie?
5: Sometimes.
0: Okay. All right. Now, you are playing birthday bowls where we're doubling the odds or we're doubling the cash. Elsie, what are you feeling today? Did you want to double the odds or double the cash?
5: Double the odds.
0: You want to double the odds. Lovely. Which means if you double the odds, Elsie, you get to pick the first half of a month or the second half of a month. What are you feeling today?
5: The first.
0: All right, first, so you're looking at 1 to 15 or 16 to 28 or 29 if it's a leap year. Okay, let's do it. Let's spin those balls. All right, I've got a ball here, Elsie, and it's got the number 15 on it. Were you born on the 15th of February?
5: No.
0: When were you born?
5: The 11th.
0: If only you were born a couple of days after. That's okay. You still go into the draw at the end of the year to win a $2,000 Harvey Norman voucher. Just perfect for Christmas. Elsie, if you won that $2,000 voucher at the end of the year, are you going to beg Mum and Dad to buy you a TV for your room?
5: Well, I already have a TV.
0: Oh, you got a TV in your room? Wow. Okay.
5: An Apple Watch.
0: You know what? You can buy probably 4 Apple Watches for $2,000. How good. Well, good luck on that one. Birthday balls back again tomorrow after 8 o'clock. 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
0: Partly cloudy in the region today with top temps ranging from 14 degrees in Vicklare Valley to 18 degrees in Port Augusta. 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So a wake up call with Caitlin and Josh where your current temps are 12 degrees in Port Pirie, Port Augusta and Whyalla. You're looking at 13 and in Clare it's 9. Now coming up next, talking all things artificial intelligence because some data's come out over the weekend. That's a bit scary, especially if you're taking photos whilst travelling. I'll let you know what that's all about. But right now, it's Paul Mack for your Monday morning.

0: Paul Mac, Peter Morris, it's Magic 105.9 at 22 past 8. We're celebrating everything National Science Week this hour, where we're talking to a sleep scientist, and we're talking all things about white noise and what our brain actually does when we're asleep. But right now, let's turn our attention to artificial intelligence, because I was reading this over the weekend, and I just went on a holiday to the United States, and this has got me a little bit uneasy. So this is what the article says. It says your holiday photos could be revealing a lot more than just where you had lunch. Cybersecurity experts are warning that scammers now can use artificial intelligence to work out exactly where a travel photo was taken. It's not ideal, even if the image doesn't include location data. So there's this company called McAfee, similar to McCafe, but just... kind of is spelled like McCafe, just with an extra E. It's tested more than 21,000 holiday photos with two free AI models. One correctly identified the city and country in 87% of cases, while the other reached 91% accuracy. So this technology looks for clues like landmarks. It looks for street signs, architecture, shop fronts, food as well, which is quite scary, and road markings. That information then can be used to create convincing scams, such as a fake bank alert claiming suspicious activity near the location where you're traveling. How scary is that? That's full on. Experts say that the safest option is to wait until you're home before posting holiday photos. Well, who's doing that? When you're on holidays, you want to share on your Instagram and Facebook stories what you're doing. So it's telling you to post photos once you're back from your holiday. It's sharing in real time can reveal that your house is empty and show scammers exactly where you are. So this is coming from smarttraveler.gov. It's also saying avoid posting boarding passes, passports and accommodation details, and check your privacy settings and turn off location services when possible. This is intense. And if a message sounds urgent, even if it mentions a place you've recently visited, stop and verify independently before handing over money and personal information. Now, this happened to me when I was in Anchorage in Alaska. I got like a weird text message saying that something was closed down in Anchorage. And I'm like, well, how does my phone know that I'm currently in Alaska? And I thought, oh, is it something to do with the eSIM? Yes. It's a bit odd. So next time you travel, make sure you suss out those phones. That, you know, this is a perfect... I might keep this because we're talking to Richard Pascoe on Wednesday morning. I might actually bring this attention and he might be able to give us a little bit more details, because holidays are just around the corner and this is it's a little bit uneasy to be reading. It's Magic 105.9.
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0: Taylor Swift, Sabrina Carpenter, it's Magic 105.9. How good's that song? Celebrating all things National Science Week in the next half an hour. But right now, let's cross to the newsroom.
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2: Morning, I'm Jackie Loom. With bushfire season fast approaching, farmers across the Mid-North, York Peninsula and Spencer Gulf are being urged to take advantage of new firefighting grants. The state government has opened a $500,000 funding round for farm firefighting units, offering up to $5,000 for equipment that can help protect properties and communities. The program has already supported hundreds of regional recipients since returning, including several successful applicants in the YP Council area, and strong demand is expected again this year. Applications close September 18. Bird flu reporting in South Australia is getting an overhaul. From today, authorities will stop focusing on individual case numbers and instead report new outbreak events under a nationally consistent system. The move aligns SA with other states and territories and comes with the state's case total now above 297. Officials say the changes will improve the way outbreaks are tracked and communicated. First home buyers in South Australia are growing at the fastest rate of any state across the country. SA recorded a 20% surge in loans. Housing Minister Nick Champion says it's an outcome of our public policy to get first home buyers into newly built properties.
3: And these are really incredible figures. We are, you know, going forwards when every other mainland state is going backwards.
2: The average SA first home buyer loan was just over $578,000. In Wallaroo, it's $520,000. The push to reopen one of the Copper Coast's best-known tourist attractions is gathering steam. Volunteers have begun restoring Moonta's tourist railway after gaining access to the site for the first time in 5 months. The railway was closed in February after the local National Trust Committee was suspended, but a settlement reached late last month cleared the way for volunteers to return. Work is now underway to prepare the railway for passengers, though organisers say there's still no official reopening date. And a convoy of bargain-priced cars has rolled through the far north this week as the Shitbox Rally makes its way from Adelaide to Darwin. Around 240 vehicles, each purchased for less than $1,500, are taking on the 7-day Outback Challenge. The rallies pass through Port Augusta and the Flinders, with all money raised going towards Cancer Council.
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4: Morning, I'm Britt Aylin. Gig economy workers are set for a pay boost from today, with new minimum standards applying across the food delivery sector. It means those working for platforms like DoorDash and Uber Eats will receive guaranteed minimum earnings while on the job, along with access to insurance coverage. Barnaby Joyce has defended his party's calls for more freedoms when it comes to accessing super, with One Nation arguing for those doing it tough to be able to dip into their savings.
5: Surely it's their money and we should give a little bit more respect about what they can do with their own money.
4: They're on Seven. Meantime, there's a push this morning for fixed 4-year federal terms. The group 4-Year Terms Australia claims the change would make it easier for governments to tackle major reforms and provide up to $93 billion in economic benefits over the next 20 years. And 4 Renaissance paintings have reportedly been stolen from an Italian art museum. Italy's culture minister says 3 panels from Antonella da Messina's Polyptych of San Gregorio, as well as the Madonna with Child and Christ in Pietà, were taken from the Regional Interdisciplinary Museum of Messina in Sicily on Saturday night.
1: Your sport, now.
4: In sport, Newcastle's made a stunning rise from Wooden Spooners to NRL finalists. A 36-26 victory over the Titans, sealing the Knights' spot in the top eight. Meantime, Jerome Luai is holding himself accountable following the Tigers' 24-22 loss to the Dragons. The Blues have locked in an AFL final spot after a thrilling draw with the Bulldogs last night at Marvel Stadium. And West Coast has been smashed by GWS, losing by 54 points at NG Stadium in Sydney. That is the latest in news and sport.
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0: Morning and happy Monday. Showers today and on the waters, southeasterly to 15 knots and seas around 1 metre. Your top temps today, Clare Valley 14, Whyalla you're looking at 17, Port Pirie, Port Augusta, York Peninsula and Roxby Downs you're looking at 18. If you're heading to Adelaide today, showers in the top of 18, and for your Tuesday, showers with top temps ranging from 17 in the Clare Valley to 21 in Port Augusta.
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0: Hope you're having a fantastic Monday so far, as I am. Very excited. We are celebrating National Science Week and be chatting to Maria Roberto very, very soon. But I also hope you had a fantastic weekend, as I did. Hannah, our general manager, and I, if you didn't hear on Saturday, we're broadcasting live from the 55th Whaler Show. And what an absolute treat. We had so many people come up to us and say, hey, but we're doing a fantastic job. I even signed some autographs or some ducks, which was pretty cool. It feels a bit weird signing autographs. Just, yeah, but I enjoy it. So if you ever see me out and about, I'll sign whatever you got on you. But it was just the smells there at the show of the amazing food vans. What did I have? I had this lamb or beef brisket roll. It was fantastic. It was smash burgers galore, rides galore. The kids just seemed to have a fantastic time. Fairy floss, you know what, there would have been a couple of sick kids in cars on the way home. But a big shout out to the 55th Whaler Show and everybody supporting that. But yeah, let us broadcast live. But up next, celebrating all things science and sleep. I hope you had a fantastic sleep last night. We chatting to Maria Roberto, talking all things, well, white noise and what our brain does when we're asleep. Stick around for that one. But right now, it's Everclear here on Magic.

0: 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But right now, this is National Science Week. It's a chance to learn more about science, to do science, and meet some pretty cool scientists. In fact, we're about to talk to one now. Her name is Maria Roberts. She's a psychologist and a neuropsychotherapist, and is highly regarded for helping us understand the science of sleep. Why our brains need it, and what really happens while we're asleep. And we're getting enough quality sleep is one of the most important things we can do for our health. After all, we do spend approximately 20 years of our lives sleeping. And Maria joins me on the phone now. Maria, good morning.
1: Good morning, Josh. How are you? I hope you've had a good night's sleep.
0: Oh, Maria, I had a fantastic night's sleep. I found some new white noise that's really I used over the weekend, and I'm loving it. It's the sound of trains in the distance. How good's that?
1: Oh, that's very nice. Trains in the distance is very familiar to the brain, and anything that is familiar to the brain settles the brain, as long as that sound is a sound that the familiarity brings safety.
0: Mm. Well, what are your thoughts on, because I feel like white noise when it comes to sleeping has really popped off the last couple of years. What are your thoughts on white noise?
1: Look, the science is really varied on white noise, because white noise was not primarily something that has been constructed for the sleep architecture itself, even though that there is some impact. But the purpose of the white noise is to stop us from listening to louder noise that is on the inside, that is on the outside. Mm. So for us to be able to go to sleep, what the brain does is that it takes us off duty. And taking us off duty so that the brain and the body can move into this very restful and restorative state. What it also does is that it turns down our vestibular system, which is our hearing system.
0: Mm.
1: Now, if we are in an environment where the noise around us is really loud, so this is where it started in New York City, where people were living in apartments that were really close to very loud rail and very loud noises on the outside. White noise was something that was introduced so it could mask that sound and bring some sort of just a consistent sparkle of noise that allows the brain to be distracted from the bigger noise outside.
0: Yeah, and
1: that was the purpose of it.
0: Yeah, and that makes sense, because where I grew up in a town in New South Wales called Gosford, where I was pretty much right on the train line. So when I woke, you know, when I was asleep during the night and I woke up, all I'd hear is freight trains going from Sydney to Newcastle and normal passenger trains. And I noticed when I moved here to South Australia, I don't have that noise around me. And I've been using, you know, like rain sounds and thunderstorms. But this me playing the trains in a distance has really helped my sleep the last couple of days, I've noticed.
1: Isn't that really interesting? Because the brain is actually an associative organ.
0: Mm.
1: So any type of sound or experiences that we have had in the past where we have had some pleasant emotional associations with it, or that those associations, like I said, are very familiar, the brain remembers that, and it remembers that as safety cues. And so if you're playing train sound that allows you to settle, then it's the sound that is allowing you to settle, but it doesn't necessarily, if you keep it on, it doesn't necessarily allow for better sleep, although some sleep architecture does benefit from it.
0: Mm.
1: But the rule is to keep the sound lower than your brain needs for it to then

0: off duty. So if the sound is too loud, your brain will come off duty and go, oh, well, I need to pay attention to this.
1: Yeah.
0: So to keep that external sound at the lowest volume.
1: Hey, talking about our brains and sleeping, Maria, what's the strangest things our brains do when we haven't had enough sleep?
0: Well, there's a huge cost because sleep is a biological imperative. And our brains actually don't switch off at all. And during sleep, what the brain does really, really well is that it allows for there to be processing, and it undertakes really important maintenance and integration and recalibration. So when we are not sleeping well, all of that is removed and we are less able to then the following day be involved in judgment and attention and impulse control. All of those things suffer significantly.
1: It's so interesting when it comes to sleep and what our brains do. I was just reading as well that an average human really spends 20 years asleep. That's insane.
0: That's insane. So just sometimes we are presenting this information to school students who are, you know, sort of 12 and 15, and we sort of say, you're going to spend more years sleeping than what you have been alive.
1: Yeah, wow.
0: And they just go, wow, that's amazing. But 20 years is a long time.
1: It is. It's
0: but we
1: so
0: need
1: long.
0: That time for restoration. And if we don't restore, we don't function.
1: Yeah. And that makes obviously a very fair point. Maria, we will let you go, but if you could prescribe one simple sleep habit for anyone listening now, what would it be and why?
0: Yeah, so the first thing that you do in the morning, regular sleep times are really important. But when you wake up in the morning, don't go for your phone. Don't pick up any electronic gadgets because your brain as you wake up is still processing and allowing your brain to benefit from all of that memory consolidation that you did during the night. Instead, go grab a cup of coffee. Coffee in the morning is really good, but not after one. Go grab a cup of coffee, cup of tea, or your favorite drink, and go and stand outside in the morning sun. Because when that morning sun hits the back of your retina, it actually starts your biological sleep clock. It begins to prepare you to go to sleep at night. So, yeah, it's what we do during the day, not the last 10 minutes that help us to prepare for sleep.
1: I like that. I like that a lot. I'm gonna test that out tomorrow, Maria. National Science
0: Have
1: Week.
0: A go.
1: I will. National Science Week is happening from Saturday 15th to Sunday the 23rd, with more than 2,500 amazing scientists hosting events right across the country. To find out an event near you, just go to scienceweek.net.au. Maria, Roberto, appreciate your time this morning.
0: My pleasure, Josh, and I wish everyone a good night's sleep tonight.
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1: Showers in the region today. Top temps ranging from 14 degrees in the Clare Valley to 18 degrees in Port Augusta. 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It is the Wake Up Call with Caitlin and Josh. Hope you're having a good morning so far. Your current temps, 13 degrees in Port Pirie, Port Augusta and Whyalla. And in Clare, you're looking at 10 degrees. Now, coming up next, I'll give you the latest in the AFL fixtures over the weekend. But right now, let's play some Cherry Bomb here on Magic.

0: 5 to 9, it's Magic 105.9. Just about time for me to turn the microphone off today, but don't worry, no excuse to turn off a radio once I go. Steve, we'll get you through your work days, followed by Rob on the afternoon stretch. But quickly, big round 23 in the AFL. Let's recap on the scores. Port Adelaide, or not Port Adelaide, Adelaide Crows, 112-88 by the Fremantle Dockers. I reckon they're going to make the flag, Fremantle. Make the grand final. How good's that? Adelaide Crows, if you want that home final, I suggest start playing better. For your Saturday, the Richmond Tigers took on St Kilda. St Kilda managed to get the job done there. And then Geelong Cats took on North Melbourne, 125-110. Then Gold Coast lost to the Brisbane Lions for Queensland Derby there. Lions were just too good for Gold Coast. A little bit of a tie for Hawthorn and the Magpies, 92 both. And Port Adelaide now, lost 56 to the Melbourne Demons. Is it Demons? To Melbourne. You know what? Port Adelaide, I'm sorry, fans. I'm going to start absolutely roasting you here, but I'm pretty sure the boys have their mindset on Bali. Can't be losing 132. On Sunday, yesterday, the great Western Sydney Giants, 111-57 to the West Coast Eagles. And, well, another tie again for Western Bulldogs and Carlton, 82 both. And the Swannies managed to get the job done over Essendon. So as we say, we look forward to round 24. You non-stop at 9, that's coming up on its way, where Benson Boone...
1: I'm sorry I'm here for someone else. It's good to see your face. And,
0: and I'll play a little bit of Eurythmics for your non-stop at 9. 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But I'll be back tomorrow, 6 a.m. Have a great day at school. Have a great day at work. And I'll catch you tomorrow. Bye.
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8: Morning, I'm Jackie Lim. A random breath test at Wallaroo has landed a local driver in serious trouble. Police pulled over a ute on Heritage Drive early yesterday morning with the 41-year-old driver allegedly returning a blood alcohol reading of 0.258. Officers also discovered the man was disqualified from driving. Meantime, a day with the courts for a woman from Corn after allegedly being caught behind the wheel with a blood alcohol reading of 0.284. Police stopped the vehicle on Railway Terrace just before 6 p.m. on Saturday for a random breath test. The 50-year-old will be off the road for 12 months. A reminder for Mid-North and Spencer Gulf tradies to keep an eye out for hidden cancer-causing hazards at their worksites. Cancer Council Australia has revealed 6.7% of deaths from lung cancer in Australia in 2024 were due to occupational exposures and hazards. Cancer Council's Melissa Traby says tradies are particularly at risk.
9: Because they tend to work in environments where these agents can be present. So that might mean working around diesel-powered heavy machinery or being exposed to silica dust in the mining or construction industries. And plumbers, chippies, sparkies, they're really likely to encounter asbestos at some stage during their career.
8: In Coober Pedy, there were 45% more deaths from lung cancer than the state average. Rural SA is home to some of the smaller schools in the country, with one Mid-North campus teaching just 6 students this year. Robertstown Primary School topping the list, followed by schools at Woomera, Brinkworth and Stansbury. However, the Education Department says communities rather than student numbers determine whether public schools remain open. And it was a big weekend of local footy around the grounds. Central and West both recorded impressive wins as the Whyalla League heads towards the business end of the season. Central defeated Waroona Bay 100-37, while West cleaned up North 108-45. And South overcame Rupina 56-23 in a low-scoring contest. In the NEFL, North Clare claimed an important 32-point win over BBH. The Roosters won 92-60, while Minman edged out BSR by 12. South Clare defeated Blythe Snowtown 53-36, and RSMU held off the Southern Saints in the closest game of the round, winning 93-87.
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10: Hi, I'm Britt Aylin. More than half of voters believe the Albanese government is handling immigration in an unplanned and unmanaged way, while most Aussies believe current immigration levels are too high. Those are just some of the findings from this morning's Resolve poll. While Home Affairs Minister Tony Burke won't say when Labor will reveal its migration plan.
11: We're going through a detailed policy process where you look at every possible consequence.
10: We're being warned to check our measles vaccination status after a new study found 7 in every 100 Australians are not protected. It's raised fears of community outbreaks linked to overseas travel as childhood vaccination levels continue to shrink. While unprotected infants are most at risk, the 15 to 35 age group makes up around half of all recent cases. And Sam Pang has taken out the top honour in Aussie TV. The comedian awarded the Gold Logie for Most Popular Personality at last night's awards ceremony.
2: Your sport, now.
10: In sport, Bangladesh is toasting an historic 9-wicket test victory on Aussie soil. The Tigers chased down 57 runs after dismissing the hosts for 284 on day 4 in Darwin. Spinner Mehedi Miraz telling Fox Sports it's an unbelievable feeling.
12: It's a great opportunity for us in this condition. 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
10: And Novak Djokovic says he was made the villain of the world after he was deported from Australia for being unvaccinated during the pandemic.
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0: Good morning and happy Monday. Showers today and on the waters, southeasterly to 15 knots and seas around 1 metre. Your top 10s today, Clare Valley 14, Wyala you're looking at 17, Port Pirie, Port Augusta, York Peninsula and Roxby Downs you're all looking at 18. If you're heading to Adelaide today, showers in the top of 18. And for your Tuesday, showers with top 10s ranging from 17 in the Clare Valley to 21 in Port Augusta.
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